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5: 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The list goes on. Women in Rock, incredible powerhouse vocals, a sensational live band, and all the songs you know and love. 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

0: Guernsey Bay Radio. 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
6: 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The list goes on. Women in Rock, incredible powerhouse vocals, a sensational live band, and all the songs you know and love. Book to

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4: The top stories this hour. The Ministry of Justice says it's fast-tracking a plan to keep more of the most dangerous offenders behind bars in England and Wales. 30 families have urged ministers to exclude those convicted of manslaughter from the early prisoner release scheme. Victims have been assured strict conditions will apply to anyone let out ahead of their time. Probation officer Kayleigh Parsons says there are worries about the pressures this will add.
5: We're not feeling great, but I suppose it's more nobody wants to do the job wrong, protecting the public and helping rehabilitation. We want to do both of them, we want to do both of them well. So we just want to make sure that we are doing it. So I feel like it's probably a little bit more nervous about how it's going to work.
4: Nepal's calling for specialist foreign assistance as flood rescue operations resume after a weather-related pause. Around 700 people are now confirmed to have died, and in neighbouring Tibet following Wednesday's catastrophic floods, more than 3,000 are still missing. Niraj Kalwani's in the Nepalese capital, Kathmandu, desperately searching for his relatives.
6: We have contacted the Chinese embassy, Australian embassy. We are searching in hospitals. We have contacted Isha Foundation, who was the tour operator, but still no information, no nothing. We're hoping we find some information.
4: A rescue operation continued overnight in the English Channel after reports of a vessel in distress. A helicopter and lifeboats have been scrambled to an area off the Plymouth coast. A man's been arrested on suspicion of murder after the discovery of a body in a Suffolk village. Police say a man in his 30s was found dead at a property in Broomsall near Woodbridge early yesterday morning. Tottenham's losing start to the Premier League season continued with a 2-0 defeat at home to Newcastle. Liverpool drew 2-2 for the second week in a row, this time at home to Nottingham Forest. And Celtic maintained their winning start to the Scottish Premiership season with a 2-1 victory over Falkirk. From Sky News, I'm Kat Suave.
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0: It's Fleetwood Mac and Little Lies. Before that on the show today, played Ian Miles Smith and Stargazing, and Len and Steal My Sunshine. Good morning. It's Sunday morning. It's a bank holiday weekend. If you're up nice and early, maybe it's work today, or maybe you just got plans with the family, whatever the score. Fancy dropping us a line today, 07740938500 is your number.
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0: It's Jennifer Page and Crush. So lots of news about Traitors, the celebrity Traitors, which is going to be on the telly in October, starting to be released at the moment, including the first of the trailers. And it people are getting very excited. Apparently, even Claudia said that things happen in this series, which shocked her. I wonder what happened. We shall wait and see. But lots of buzz around celebrity Traitors at the moment. We'll give you more news about it as soon as we can, as the cast have been unveiled for the 2026 run. Measy from Tom Grennan, A Little Bit of Love, is on the way for you next.
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0: It's Olivia Dean and Man I Need on the show today, and Maroon 5 and Payphone before that. Great tunes all of the time. Then if you fancy dropping us a line today, then your number is 07740 938500. You can also get in touch on the Nation Player 2. Let's get your latest news updated across the area next.
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8: The top stories this hour. Prisoners convicted of all types of unlawful killing will be excluded from the early release scheme in England and Wales. Andy Burnham's told the BBC it will cover manslaughter and death by dangerous driving sentences. 30 families of homicide victims have been pleading with ministers to keep their killers behind bars as the government tries to deal with overcrowding. A UK rapid response team's arrived in Nepal as part of a £5 million support effort. 16 pilgrims from a temple in South London are among 33 Brits unaccounted for, with around 3,000 still missing 4 days after the devastating flash floods that hit the area on the Nepal-Tibet border. Rosalind Gabriel's the National Director for World Vision Nepal.
9: We've had contact with some people there, and they're in desperate need of particularly food items at this stage and hygiene. Our team is on the ground trying to find different ways in. They've tried one route and have had to divert because the access is just so challenging to get support into these communities.
8: East Midlands Railways warning passengers of major disruption this bank holiday weekend because of strike action by RMT members. A significantly reduced service is running today and tomorrow, with trains to and from London expected to be particularly busy. Passengers are being advised to travel only if necessary and to check before they set off. James Coxon is from EMR.
10: The services, unfortunately, will be incredibly busy, and trains will run from approximately 8 in the morning and they'll finish before 7 o'clock in the evening. So make sure that you can make the complete journey, including a return, if you do intend to travel.
8: Rescue efforts are continuing in the English Channel after reports of a vessel in distress last night. The Coast Guard's coordinating the search, which is focused on an area southwest of the Eddystone Lighthouse off Plymouth. A helicopter, along with another aircraft and lifeboats, have been scrambled to the area. Local civilian boats are also helping with the operation. And NASA's aiming to launch its newest telescope this lunchtime, which could help explore our galaxy and beyond. The Nancy Grace Roman Space Telescope's got 100 times the field of view of Hubble. It'll help astronomers analyse dark matter, dark energy and exoplanets.
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8: Rain across much of the UK and Northern Ireland, though drier in southeast England with highs of 23. That's the latest. I'm Adam Richardson.
0: Greetings to wake up to on a Sunday morning. It's bank holiday weekend and we get you back to the music with Beyonce and Single Ladies. Good morning.

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0: It's Harry Styles and American Girls. It's Phil on a Sunday morning, just checking some showbiz news for you today. And Practical Magic 2, the premiere. Sandra Bullock and Nicole Kidman have reunited on the red carpet in London for the premiere of the upcoming sequel, drawing fan buzz over their long-awaited reunion. There's been a lot of people waiting for this movie. And also the Harry Potter alum, Rupert Grint, is set to make a reprise of his role of Ron Weasley in the Broadway production of Harry Potter and the Cursed Child, which is causing a real buzz around Harry Potter circles at the moment. Music from Whitney Houston on the way shortly. I Want to Dance with Somebody is on the way next.
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7: 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Women in Rock, incredible powerhouse vocals, a sensational live band, and all the songs you know and love. 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

0: So she's had a corking summer, collabs everywhere. Snow Patrol and Kylie and These Alarms. And of course, her collab with Madonna, Love Sensation, done very well as well. Right then, great music coming up after 8 o'clock this morning. Good morning, how are you today? It's Phil, it's breakfast on Sunday mornings, and we've got some great music coming up after your latest news is updated. Swansea Bay
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11: Top stories this hour. The Prime Minister's confirmed anyone convicted of unlawful killing will not be freed from prison early in England and Wales.
12: Those who have been convicted for indecent assault, those convicted for death by dangerous driving, all of these offenders now will remain in prison.
11: Andy Burnham's told the BBC those found guilty of historic child sex offences will also be blocked from the early release scheme. The changes mean PC Andrew Harper's killers will remain behind bars, while extra space in jails will be created by deporting foreign prisoners. Nepal's calling for specialist foreign assistance as flood rescue operations resume after a weather-related pause. Around 700 people are confirmed to have died there and in neighbouring Tibet after Wednesday's catastrophic floods. More than 3,000 are still missing. Niraj Kalwani's in the Nepalese capital Kathmandu, desperately searching for his relatives.
13: We have contacted the Chinese embassy, Australian embassy. We are searching in hospitals. We have contacted Isha Foundation, who was the tour operator. But still, no information, no nothing. We're hoping we find some information.
11: The 60th anniversary of the Notting Hill Carnival gets underway properly in West London today. Around 1 million people are expected to attend the two-day celebration, which features music, dancing and costumes honouring Caribbean culture. Tamsin Salfrey is a costume organiser at the event and says it's hard not to have a good time.
14: It's just a celebration of both Caribbean culture and inclusive of people who would like to be involved in the Caribbean culture. That's food, that's music, that's dancing, and it's just a really joyous occasion. This year is the 60th anniversary of Notting Hill Carnival, so even more jubilation this year.
11: Rescue efforts are continuing after a vessel was reported to be in distress in the English Channel. A helicopter along with other aircraft and lifeboats have been scrambled to the area off the coast of Plymouth. And Tottenham boss Roberto De Zerbi says he's got confidence in his squad despite picking up their second loss to the Premier League season yesterday. Spurs were beaten 2-0 at home to Newcastle, having already fallen to a 3-0 defeat to Brentford last weekend.
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11: Rain across much of the UK and Northern Ireland, though drier in southeast England, with highs of 23. That's the latest. I'm Adam Richardson.
0: 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It's Phil through till 10 o'clock today. Music coming up in the next 15. Sam Fender, Alex Warren, and this from the Sugar Babes.

0: 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No, it.
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8: 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Women in Rock, incredible powerhouse vocals, a sensational live band, and all the songs you know and love. 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

0: It's Vanessa Carlton. It's a gorgeous song, isn't it? 1,000 miles, and before that, Somber and Homewrecker. So it's bank holiday weekend, and tomorrow we're playing some of your biggest movie soundtracks of all time. It's going to be a Movie Monday, and we've got some iconic songs from iconic movies. Have you got a favourite movie, right? And in that movie, somewhere is a classic theme song. Maybe Back to the Future, Huey Lewis in the News, or maybe one of the Ghost ones, or maybe, I don't know, Footloose, or one of the classics from the 80s. Drop us a line, let us know what yours is. The chances are we'll play for you on the show tomorrow. 07740 938500, or find us on our Facebook page today. Music from Dua Lipa and Elton John on the way next. Cold Heart is on in just a second.
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0: It's Lewis Capaldi. It's Day Love on a Sunday morning. It's bank holiday weekend. It's the last one before the kids go back to school. And it's the last one before Christmas. It's that time of year, isn't it? It's Phil Hoyles, and we've got some great music playing right the way throughout breakfast this morning. Do not go anywhere if you want to get in touch. WhatsApp is always a great place. 07740 938 500, as the hits continue for a Sunday morning. Good morning.
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13: The Prime Minister says criminals convicted of manslaughter, indecent assault and dangerous driving will not be eligible for early release in England and Wales under plans to ease prison overcrowding. Andy Burnham told the BBC it means two of PC Andrew Harper's killers won't be getting out early. A total of 48 British nationals are missing across Nepal and Tibet after flash floods tore through the border region between the two countries. According to the latest official figures, almost 600 people have died and over 3,000 others are missing. Rescue efforts are continuing in the English Channel after reports of a vessel in distress last night. The Coast Guard's coordinating the search, which is focused on an area southwest of the Eddiston Lighthouse off the Plymouth coast. A helicopter along with another aircraft and lifeboats have been scrambled to the area. And NASA is aiming to launch its newest telescope this lunchtime, which could help explore our galaxy and beyond. The Nancy Grace Roman Space Telescope's 100 times the field of view of Hubble. It'll help astronomers analyse dark matter, dark energy and exoplanets.
14: Now for the news here in Wales. A Welsh Government minister says that a dedicated summit will be held to address the threat of future wildfires after the army were called into South Wales this summer following major incidents being declared. Minister Dafydd Tristan Davies says we need to adapt to the conditions of warmer summers.
15: We're going to get more conditions that will allow wildfires to flourish, and therefore we need to think about how we're going to move forward there.
14: Plans for Swansea's new special school in Morriston have been revealed. Ysgol Calon Lan will have places for 350 pupils, an overnight unit, a hydrotherapy pool and forestry. The public can comment on the plans until the 24th of September, with drop-in events arranged before then for residents to find out more. Cardiff has cleared its winter pothole backlog using new thermal road repairs. It creates stronger and lasting fixes. After a winter of heavy rain and cold snaps, the council says the new tech, alongside traditional repairs, has helped keep roads in the city safe for some time to come.
12: Weather. With Swansea Motor Auctions, now with additional Sinclair Group Partex sales on the second and last Friday of the month.
14: Showers, some heavy and thundery this afternoon and evening. 21 Celsius the high. That's the latest. I'm Richard Murray.
0: 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It's Sunday. It's the 30th of August. We start the hour with Plan B, and she said, good morning.

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0: Hey, it's Stella, Lefty and Boston. Now, if you're looking for a family day out today or tomorrow, then head to the Great British Food Festival at Markham Country Park. It started yesterday. Wynne was down there as well, giving an insight into what's there, of which there is lots. So expect incredible street food if you're heading there this morning. A huge artisan market. 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Jade and Don't Walk Away is on the way next.
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0: That's it for the show today. Thanks for your company this morning. I'll be back tomorrow morning at 11 as we soundtrack your bank holiday Monday. Some great tunes. Join me if you can. Have a brilliant rest of your Sunday. The great music continues right here after your latest news. That is updated in a sec.
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2: 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Women in Rock, incredible powerhouse vocals, a sensational live band, and all the songs you know and love. 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
6: The top stories this hour. The Prime Minister's announced changes to the early prisoner release scheme in England and Wales, meaning those convicted of unlawful killing will not be freed. Andy Burnham's told the BBC revisions mean two men convicted in relation to the death of PC Andrew Harper will stay behind bars. The number of British nationals missing after flash floods tore through the border region between Nepal and Tibet now stands at 48. Officials say over 3,000 people are unaccounted for across both countries, and over 700 have died after huge waves crashed through the region on Wednesday. A manhunt's underway after a deadly shooting at a rave in Switzerland. Police in the Aargau region say they've launched a major operation after one person died and five others were injured. And rescue efforts are continuing in the English Channel after reports of a vessel in distress were received last night. The Coast Guard's coordinating the search, which is focused on an area southwest of the Eddiston Lighthouse off Plymouth. A helicopter, along with another aircraft and lifeboats, have been scrambled to the area. Local civilian boats are also helping.
7: Now for the news here in Wales. A Welsh Government minister tells us that arson cases over the summer need to be addressed. Dafydd Tristan Davies has been commenting after the army was deployed in South Wales to tackle wildfires. He says it won't be tolerated and it's something we all need to stand up to.
8: The selfishness of people who go out, and some of them deliberately set arson, but some of them are just careless, and therefore we really need to tackle that. It annoys me, it makes me angry, and we need to make sure that we all come together.
7: Detailed plans have been unveiled for Ysgol Calon Lan, Swansea's new special school in Morriston. It'll offer 350 places, a hydrotherapy pool, overnight accommodation and woodland learning areas. Local people can have their say on the plans until the 24th of September. Cardiff has wiped out its winter pothole backlog thanks to a new thermal road repair machine, which delivers tougher, longer-lasting fixes. Following months of heavy rain and freezing weather, the council says combining this new technology with traditional methods has made the city's roads much safer.
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7: Showers, some heavy and thundery this afternoon and evening. 21 Celsius the high. That's the latest. I'm Richard Murray.
10: Just gone 10 o'clock. Good morning. I'm Tony Wright with you every Saturday and Sunday from 10. It's great to have your company. Alex Warren coming soon. Also Rudimental. But first up, Shakira, Wyclef Jean.
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0: Just the perfect weekend soundtrack, Alex Warren and Fever Dream. Hello, Tony here. Hope you're doing okay. I've got Estelle with American Boy, also The Verve and the incredible vocals of Richard Ashcroft in the next 15 minutes. But having your mobile phone charged and ready to do this could make you very rich in 5 days' time. Make me a
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0: If you grew up in the 80s, you couldn't like both Duran Duran and Spandau Ballet. It was pictures of one or the other on your wall. I must admit, I like both of them, so I didn't put pictures up at all, so no one could say anything if they pop round. Right, Adele with Someone Like You and Bruno Mars with I Just Might in the next 10 minutes.
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3: 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Women in Rock, incredible powerhouse vocals, a sensational live band, and all the songs you know and love. 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

0: We say your perfect weekend soundtrack, that's what we mean. Adele, Bruno Mars, who's got a few ats, and Justin Timberlake, Like I Love You. My wife's a big fan of Justin Timberlake. I'm sure it's all to do with his music. Lady Gaga coming soon. I've got James Blunt with a current tune, Tastes Like Summer, in the next 10 minutes. Don't go anywhere.
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0: James Blunt, Tastes Like Summer. Fantastic. I'm Tony Wright. Good morning. Hope you're doing okay. Hope you're having a great bank holiday weekend, whatever your plans. One thing that could excite you is imagining £400,000 sat in your bank account this coming Friday. It can happen if you enter Make Me a Winner. Details after the news.
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3: 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Women in Rock, incredible powerhouse vocals, a sensational live band, and all the songs you know and love. 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
13: The top stories this hour. Criminals serving sentences for all types of unlawful killing won't be eligible for the early release scheme in England and Wales. The PMs told the BBC that hundreds of convicts will remain behind bars after revisions to the plan to ease overcrowding in jails. It means two men convicted over PC Andrew Harper's death will stay inside. The total number of British nationals missing after flash floods tore through the border region between Nepal and Tibet now stands at 48. Officials say over 3,000 people are unaccounted for across both countries, and over 700 have died after huge waves crashed through the region on Wednesday. A manhunt's underway after a deadly shooting at a rave in Switzerland. Police in the Aargau region say they've launched a major operation after one person died and five others were injured. And two people are still missing after a fishing boat sank off the coast of Plymouth last night. The Coast Guards confirmed three others were rescued after making the call for help in the English Channel, southwest of the Eddystone Lighthouse. Officials say an intensive search is continuing.
14: Now for the news here in Wales. A Welsh Government minister says that a dedicated summit will be held to address the threat of future wildfires after the army were called into South Wales this summer following major incidents being declared. Minister Dafydd Tristan Davies says we need to adapt to the conditions of warmer summers.
15: We're going to get more conditions that will allow wildfires to flourish, and therefore we need to think about how we're going to move forward there.
14: Plans for Swansea's new special school in Morriston have been revealed. Ysgol Calon Lan will have places for 350 pupils, an overnight unit, a hydrotherapy pool and forestry. The public can comment on the plans until the 24th of September, with drop-in events arranged before then for residents to find out more. Cardiff has cleared its winter pothole backlog using new thermal road repairs. It creates stronger and lasting fixes. After a winter of heavy rain and cold snaps, the council says the new tech, alongside traditional repairs, has helped keep roads in the city safe for some time to come.
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16: with Swansea Motor Auctions, where hundreds of cars go on sale every Wednesday evening, plus second and last Friday of the month.
14: showers, some heavy and thundery this afternoon and evening. 21 Celsius the high. That's the latest. I'm Richard Murray.
17: Morning, just gone 11 o'clock. I'm Tony. Hope you're having a brilliant weekend. Beyonce and Taylor Swift soon.

0: Beyonce, who's in the billionaire club. Oh, if only. I'm lucky if I got 100 quid in my bank account. And that is Crazy in Love. I'm Tony Wright. Hello. Thanks for switching on. Hope you're having a great weekend. And thanks for making me part of it. Shawn Mendes to come. If you're Bridget Jones, you thought Lucky Star was a debut single from Madonna. Nope. But I am going to play her debut single in the next 10 minutes. Make me a
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0: This summer, we've been splashing the cash on Make Me a Winner, and Russell is our latest winner. He was completely lost for words, and his partner, Kate, couldn't believe it either.
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0: Well, as he gets ready for his global Together Together tour, he's just launched, well, 4 days ago, his landmark 30-night sold-out residency at New York City's Madison Square Garden. So he's 4 nights in, only 26 to go. Harry Styles, that's American Girls. Right, coming soon. What a voice. She's from Manchester, and she's just incredible. We're very lucky. I went to a conference, what, 10 years ago now, work conference, and in walked Lisa Sansfield to do a set. Honestly, it was like hearing the CDs. It was astonishing.
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0: Can you believe it's 15 years since we lost her? Unbelievable. Amy Winehouse and Rehab. Sunday morning, I'm Teddy. We're nearly into the afternoon now. Just imagine £400,000 landing in your bank account. What's the first thing you would do? Apart from scream, which is what I would do. First thing I would do, I think, is pay the mortgage off. Everyone says that, but I think that just takes the pressure off, does it not? Do I want a brand new car? Yes. Do I need one? No, so I won't bother with that. But I'm afraid the 70-inch telly is definitely happening. £400,000 really could be yours this Friday. I'll tell you how to enter, make the winner after the latest news at midday. Swansea
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12: Top stories this hour. The Prime Minister's confirmed anyone convicted of unlawful killing, including manslaughter, will be excluded from the government's early release scheme. The changes also apply to those in prison for causing or allowing the death of a child and historical grooming offences. A British woman has died after being stabbed at a train station in Germany. Officers say she was seriously injured in Rosenheim early this morning and later died in hospital. Concerns are mounting in Nepal that bad weather could further delay rescue efforts after devastating flash floods near the country's border with Tibet. More than 700 people across both countries have been killed, and around 3,000 people are unaccounted for, including 48 British nationals. The Coast Guard says an intensive search is continuing after a fishing boat sank off the coast of Plymouth last night. Two people are still missing. A separate incident seen a search take place between Portsmouth and Bembridge on the Isle of Wight. And Europe's biggest street party is kicking off in full later, with around a million people heading to West London for the Notting Hill Carnival. It celebrates Caribbean culture, music and dancing.
13: Now for the news here in Wales. A Welsh Government minister tells us that arson cases over the summer need to be addressed. Dafydd Tristan Davies has been commenting after the army was deployed in South Wales to tackle wildfires. He says it won't be tolerated and it's something we all need to stand up to.
14: The selfishness of people who go out, and some of them deliberately set arson, but some of them are just careless, and therefore we really need to tackle that. It annoys me, it makes me angry, and we need to make sure that we all come together.
13: Detailed plans have been unveiled for Ysgol Calonlan, Swansea's new special school in Morriston. It'll offer 350 places, a hydrotherapy pool, overnight accommodation and woodland learning areas. Local people can have their say on the plans until the 24th of September. Cardiff has wiped out its winter pothole backlog thanks to a new thermal road repair machine, which delivers tougher, longer-lasting fixes. Following months of heavy rain and freezing weather, the council says combining this new technology with traditional methods has made the city's roads much safer.
8: Weather. With Swansea Motor Auctions, now with additional Sinclair Group Partex sales on the second and last Friday of the month.
13: Showers, some heavy and thundery this afternoon and evening. 21 Celsius the high. That's the latest. I'm Richard Murray. Swansea Bay
0: Radio. Sunday afternoon, just gone midday. Is the roast smelling good? Alex Warren and Pink coming soon. Right now, Blue. This is from my

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How are you laying me down to a dead and buried on the edge of your knife, staying?

0: Sunday afternoon has never sounded so good. Pink and Alex Warren with Ordinary. I'm Tony Wright. Hello. Thanks for listening. Bruno Mars with Marry You to come. I've got Gwen Stefani in the next 10 minutes too. Make me a
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3: 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The list goes on. Women in Rock, incredible powerhouse vocals, a sensational live band, and all the songs you know and love. Book tickets.

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0: Well, her first two albums were certified double platinum by the Recording Industry Association of America. Is it just me that that's the only song I really know from her? Taylor Dane and Tell It to My Heart. Hello, Sunday afternoon. I'm Tony with Justin Bieber and Somber lined up for you next.
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0: Booty Love Boogie tonight with Somba's homewrecker prior to that. Hello, Tony here. 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
6: 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Women in Rock, incredible powerhouse vocals, a sensational live band, and all the songs you know and love. Book to

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0: It's Ariana Grande. Hello, Tony here. And £400,000 of life-changing money could land in your bank account this coming Friday. And the good news is, it's completely tax-free. HMRC, get your hands off. 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Details after one.
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10: Top stories this hour. Prisoners convicted of all types of unlawful killing will be excluded from the early release scheme in England and Wales. Andy Burnham's told the BBC it will cover manslaughter and death by dangerous driving sentences. 30 families of homicide victims have been pleading with ministers to keep their killers behind bars as the government tries to deal with overcrowding. Among the signatories is Carolyn O'Connor, whose son was stabbed to death in Manchester.
11: Luke was such a loving boy. He was surrounded by love. He gave love. And then to be lost in such a horrific, violent, senseless act, I will never, never come to terms with. That trauma is just immeasurable, really.
10: Thousands of people, including 48 British nationals, are still missing after flash floods on the border between Nepal and Tibet. More than 700 are now known to have died. Further alerts for heavy rainfall were issued this morning, with residents urged to get to safer ground. Shiran Jung Tapa, Oxfam's regional security advisor, says they're in a desperate situation.
12: Their complete livelihoods are completely lost. They are without food, they are without shelter, they are without any power or any sort of supplies. So I think there's a massive need of thousands of people that lived on that river corridor.
10: A British woman has died after being stabbed at a train station in Germany. Police say they were called to Rosenheim in the early hours of this morning, where they found the 31-year-old with serious injuries. She later died in hospital. The 27-year-old German man's been arrested. And NASA's newest telescopes launched successfully from Cape Canaveral in Florida.
13: 3, 2, 1, ignition and liftoff. Go Falcon Heavy and go Roman Space Telescope.
14: And liftoff of NASA's Roman Space Telescope on a mission to revolutionize our understanding of the universe. Falcon Heavy has cleared the tower and is on its way to space.
10: The giant Nancy Grace Roman Space Telescope will probe some of the biggest cosmic enigmas in the universe. They include dark energy and dark matter. It's cost about £3 billion and will also search for planets beyond the solar system and test gravity as vast scales.
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10: Rain across much of the UK and Northern Ireland, though drier in southeast England with highs of 23. That's the latest. I'm Adam Richardson. Swansea Bay.
0: Jessica, one afternoon. I'm Tony Wright with you until two. Thanks for listening. Take That coming up. Also, Ray, Where Is My Husband? First up, Maroon 5. Christina Aguilera moves like

0: Stardust soundtrack, of course, written in a very short time by Gary Barlow. Oh my word, the talent. Take That and Rule the World. Of course, those guys are resting up after their big tour over the summer months. Dua Lipa to come, also Inner Circle. Make me a
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0: Well, this summer we've been splashing the cash on Make Me a Winner, and Russell is our latest winner. He was completely lost for words, and his partner Kate couldn't quite believe it either.
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13: 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The list goes on. 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

0: just read that Lady Gaga and her fiancé Michael Polanski just launched Outer Bio, a skin health research startup that's raised $23 million and uses AI to keep donated human skin alive outside the body. Stick to singing, Lady Gaga. The Dead Dance, what's that all about? Ed Sheeran coming up, Kelly Clarkson too.
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0: It's Stella Lefty from the album, which is just out, Long Way Home, a song called Boston. Certainly fantastic country style, that. Absolutely love it. And she's only 24. So much more to come, I'm sure. Right, Adamski with a song that launched Seal's singing career before he went solo. Next.
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11: 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Are you?

0: Olivia Rodrigo, that is Drop Dead. I'm Tony Wright. Thank you for listening this weekend, and I hope we can get back together both Saturday and Sunday from 10 a.m. It'd be great to have your company, but don't go anywhere. Continuing the perfect soundtrack for your bank holiday weekend. James is here after two.
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0: sounding on this Sunday afternoon. Sounding lush on the one, the only Swansea Bay Radio. James here. In good spirits, actually, for one or two reasons. The first reason being, I'm going to relive my youth pretty soon. I've signed up to go to Swansea University as a mature student. How do you do, fellow kids? It's going to be great. But more important than that is that at the Swansea.com stadium recently, the one and only Kev Johns was there. Mr. Swansea City himself, back where he belongs, recovering well by the looks of things. What a tag, Kev. Hopefully see you soon, my man.
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0: What a combo that is. As good as Ant and Dec, Peanut Butter and Jelly, Georgie Michael, Mary J. Blige, as on a Sunday afternoon. My name is James Southern. I hope you're having a tremendous weekend, wherever you are, across our beautiful, lush patch that we like to call home here in Wales. Nice to have you on board. Where I know tomorrow's a Monday, and that hurts a lot of the time, even though tomorrow it's a bank holiday. So it's going to have a different vibe. But it's going to be ultra happy when the Win Evans Happy Hour takes centre stage from 7 o'clock, where he's celebrating all aspects of life, whether someone you know has passed an exam, done really well, looking forward to heading off to uni, their sports team's done really well, a lot of cricket being played across our patch at the minute, you want to celebrate that, or maybe you finally made a cake that didn't sink in the middle or have a ludicrously soggy bottom, and you want to celebrate that with Wyn. Wyn is your man! 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So check out the website. 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Let us know why you're so happy, what you're celebrating. 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Either way, it's just a great listen. 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Back tomorrow.
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0: Teddy Swims, Mr. Know-It-All, sounding particularly good, as things tend to on a bank holiday weekend. So now would usually be the time we'd be worried about Monday morning, not feeling all that keen for DC, but it's kind of like we've been gifted with a second Saturday. Bring it on, Monday. We'll actually love to see Monday morning. An oddity, but looking forward to it. Regardless, hope you're having an incredible weekend. We have a brilliant soundtrack to it that's continuing from 3 after the news headlines next.
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10: The top stories this hour. The Prime Minister has confirmed two of the killers of PC Andrew Harper will stay in prison. Andy Burnham says anyone convicted of unlawful killing, including manslaughter, will be excluded from early release. It follows months of campaigning in response to measures aimed at easing overcrowding in jails. PC Harper's mum, Debbie Adlam, thinks these prisoners should never have been eligible.
11: It doesn't feel like something to celebrate. It's taken us back to where we began. It's really difficult to know how to feel. It's not something that we can go out and be joyful about.
10: Seven people have died and others are missing after a passenger ferry capsized off the coast of northern Cyprus. The boat overturned on its way to Tsukusu in Turkey. A British woman has died after being stabbed at a train station south of Munich. A 27-year-old German man has been arrested in Rosenheim. The heartbroken mum of a 9-year-old girl from Wakefield has praised the public for their support. Minnie Merriman's death in Scotland is being treated as murder. Our reporter Molly Tulletz has more details.
12: Laurie Merriman has made an emotional post online to thank residents in Arbroath for their incredible love and support. Her 9-year-old daughter Minnie died in Dundee's Ninewells Hospital on the 3rd of August from horrific injuries sustained at an industrial estate in Arbroath. Laurie says the humanity and kindness carries her and will be with her every step of the way in the fight for justice for her Minnie. Minnie's father, Christopher Rice, is in custody charged with her murder.
10: A man who died at a Christian festival in West Sussex when a sign fell on him has been named by his church. 41-year-old Robert Guanco worked as a pastor in Eastbourne. Five other people were injured in Friday afternoon's incident near Stenning. Around a million people are expected in one part of London today and tomorrow. It's the 60th anniversary of the Notting Hill Carnival. A significant police operation is in place. And voters in Iceland have narrowly rejected an attempt to restart discussions to rejoin the EU. The result comes more than a decade after a Eurosceptic government ended talks.
9: Weather.
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10: A mix of sunny spells and showers, heavy in places through the rest of the day with further rain overnight. That's the latest. I'm Johnny Freeman.
0: Let's keep our ludicrously good bank holiday weekend soundtrack going with Taylor Swift, Robbie Williams and Katy Perry.

0: Feels with Master Robbie Williams, sounding good, and he's looking good as well as a grey guy. He's greying with grace, and I love that because a lot of pop stars just refuse to do it. Like, I don't know, plucking a name out the air, Rod Stewart. Like, mate, listen, we know your hair's not bright blonde anymore. Are you trying to kid? You were born around the Bay of Pigs, you know what I mean? But there we are. Just a random, irrelevant take for you there. My name is James Southern. I hope you're doing all right. And chances are you'll be doing an awful lot better if you win a staggering amount of money. Hundreds and thousands of pounds still up for grabs as part of our Make Me a Winner competition. 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A little bit later on next week. Would be good, wouldn't it? Up next, music from Little Mix and the Jonas Brothers.
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0: Because who doesn't love a waffle? We're waffling on all day, making no apologies for it. Jonas Brothers, no exception. That was Waffle House on your Swansea Bay Radio. How you doing?
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0: Dolly. Oh, just doesn't get much better than that, does it? Dolly Parton, 9 to 5. The world's lost a little bit of shine without her, that's for sure. However, what a legacy. And I love the fact she's not done yet. Dolly World, her amusement park, will be releasing new music from Dolly Parton on her 100th birthday. So listen out for that if you're about in 2047. Because there'll be new music from Dolly Parton. What a boss woman she is. R.I.P. Incredible woman. And when Eminem even pays tribute to her, and he's famously quiet, doesn't get involved with anything, keeps himself to himself, but if Eminem is like, yeah, you're amazing, you obviously are. R.I.P. Dolly Parton. Right, on the way, more incredible music courtesy of Bruno Mars and NBC.
1: Okay, 7 stops to write this best man speech. 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And I've got nothing. 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
1: 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Ugh, cringe. Come on. That's it. In year 5, Dan had the bright idea
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0: It's Swansea Bay Radio, the home of Lee and Claire at breakfast, back bright and early tomorrow morning. Oh, they love it. My name, for what it's worth, is James Southern, and I just want to thank all of you Swansea City fans out there, the Jack Army, who are making me laugh. And they do. Every Sunday, I have a little look at the social media, see how everyone's reacting to the latest football results, how in particular Swansea fans are having a go at Cardiff City fans, and it just puts a smile on my face. I know it shouldn't, I know it's petty, and I know it's small-minded, and I know it's tribalism, but I also love it. So to everyone giving Cardiff City fans sass at the moment, I'm just a big fan. And on the pitch, not looking too bad for the Swans either, so that's good to see. Go on, Swansea. Swansea Bay
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0: Kelly Furtado, I'm like a bird on a station that loves its rugby, and wherever your allegiances lie, whether it's the west side of the Lougher Bridge with the Scarlets or the other side with the Ospreys, I think we can all agree that it's got a little bit messy. I'm not going to get into the semantics, the politics of it all, because it just gets everyone grumpy and no one can really agree on anything other than it's just an awful situation. But it is nice to see that former icon, well, he's still an icon, let's face it, Alan Wynne-Jones, Ospreys legend, is now back at the region as a sporting director at 40 years of age. And hopefully, he'll be able to help everyone see sense, and that will result in both the Scarlets and the Ospreys having a bright future and a continued rivalry. I mean, you know things are bad when Scarlet fans and Osprey fans are agreeing with each other. Like, that nearly never happens, but at the moment, it's happening quite a lot. Up next,
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0: Does anybody else think that Gary Barlow found it really hard to relinquish control there and let little Marky Owen take head vocals? I reckon he hated it. Gary Barlow is your classic control freak. Regardless, sounds very good. Mark Owen did a sterling job. Always makes me think of a certain supermarket, that song, though, now. Whenever I hear it, take that with shine. And if you don't know what I'm on about, congratulations on being young, or adverts not sticking in your brain like they do with me. On the way, music courtesy of Lost Frequencies, got some classic Aha to play too. We'll be looking ahead at the breakfast show tomorrow morning that I'm sure will have a different edge to it. What with it being a bank holiday? Work's always different on a bank holiday. I mean, a lot of us will have it off, and that's cool. But to those of you who do have to work tomorrow on a bank holiday, I know it is kind of horrendous in a way, because everyone else is off. However, the bosses are never in on a bank holiday, are they? So you can just kind of throw it in a little bit, you know, get away with it. Unless, of course, you've got an important job like a policeman, or you're a doctor in a hospital. Don't throw it in there, but you know what I mean. You get what I'm saying.
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0: Ninis. Sony Lushta on what has been a brilliant bank holiday weekend so far. Not over yet, though. Plenty more to be enjoyed across our patch. And Lee and Claire, as part of their breakfast show, will be letting you know about pretty much everything that's getting underway locally. They know what's going on. Got their fingers and thumbs in a lot of pies. They know what's what. And they're back on breakfast, even though it's a bank holiday Monday. Tomorrow, keeping you clued up with this and that. A reminder as well, if you want to visit the website, let us know of any local goings on, particularly if it's raising money for charity. We want to know about it so we can spread the word. We're a local service. We're here for you, so get in touch. Make the most of us. Let us know what's what. And just thanks for getting involved.
1: 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And this is the sound of its minty bubbles. Conjuring melt in your mouth. Pure, bubbly joy. Melt into the moment with Aero's delicious peppermint bubbles. Aero, feel the bubbles melt.
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3: 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The list goes on. Women in Rock, incredible powerhouse vocals, a sensational live band, and all the songs you know and love. 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

0: Morning, niece. Stella Lefty, that's Boston, on this Sunday afternoon, pronounced on a station that is part of a very, very large family. We have many a sister station that you can enjoy and listen to via the Nation Player, our app that you can download to your phone, your tablet. 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For me, I'm a child of the 90s, so Nation 90s takes me back. That's my nostalgia train, but probably the most popular is Nation 80s. People love a perm. They love Phil Collins, for better or for worse. They love a shoulder pad. And Nation 80s, very, very popular. So if the 80s is your vibe, or even the noughties, if you're not of a certain vintage, if you're a young whoppersnapper, you want to go back and listen to your songs in the noughties, we've got Nation Noughties too. Nation 80s, Nation 90s, Nation Noughties, all there for you via the Nation Player. So get in amongst it. Alternatively, you can always find us on the app and keep it Welsh and keep it local. We love that too. Up to you. Just get involved and make the most of it. Up next, music from Go West, and see you in the spot.
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0: Tina Spiro, Material Lover. I tell you what, it's so nice to end the show on a Sunday afternoon or on the cusp of Sunday evening and not have the fear of Monday morning. Bank holiday weekends are just the best. I'm just like, ah, it's all right. It's like a second Sunday tomorrow. Recovery Monday. Love it. So, hope you enjoy the rest of your bank holiday weekend. Do enjoy yourselves and I will catch you soon. Hwyl fawr. Ta-ra. Swansea Bay
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9: 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The list goes on. Women in Rock, incredible powerhouse vocals, a sensational live band, and all the songs you know and love. 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

0: tonight. 18 plus. 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